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We don't just play music. We play all kinds of music. We play jazz, hip-hop, R&B, iLife, and lots more. 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

I'm holding y'all hands real tight when I say this because I don't feel like fighting. But please quit calling them little 1 week breaks celibacy. You're not celibate.

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0: take grace into our hearts, that we, to whom the incarnation of Christ thy Son was made known by the message of an angel, may by his passion and cross be brought to the glory of his resurrection, through the same Christ our Lord. Amen.
1: May the divine assistance remain always with us.
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1: Hello listeners, this is Zander's News in Brief. I am Victor Samuel, and here are the headlines. States rush to deploy forest guards as the security deepened. Trade sector attracts $65.79 million foreign investment report. And finally,

Florentino Perez, a president and board of directors of Real Madrid. According to the electoral board, Perez's ticket received 21,741 votes, representing 6% of the total vote cast. That is the news as edited by Francis Okwemuka. Before we go, we'll take a look at the headlines. States rush to deploy forest guards as insecurity deepens. Trade sector attracts $65.79 million foreign investment.

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I could do what you do to me to you, but I don't get like that. 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

0: staring at this Bible as I keep glancing. 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
1: It's Cassie on Sounders FM. A bunch of lost
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6: Which one be you don't chop again now?
5: You never know. You don't chop now the program. So just

is in the fat. 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So I go to fat. I don't know saying that poverty. Now in the worry my papa. My papa too this thing. Nah, man. Don't say, oh, no. Zazafan 105.7, the weather inside the town. Now, maybe as in the Bamakokwam, the only son from the only son from the poor family of him, papa. Oh, maybe the eye of a number, no, maybe the ear of a number, no, maybe the mouthpiece of a number, no, maybe the organicity of a number, not welcome. All right, this is a E Don't Chop segmented. And there's a time where we say you go comment, E Don't Chop, or you never chop, or you want to chop, or you are about to chop, or you are beginning to chop, or you wanted to.

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1: Under the beat of Ejijego, Ituwawai. Under the segment of Ejijego, Ituwawai. Now this subject coming in 0816063-6187. On top of Edan Trouble segment this afternoon, about Karikarikarikarikarikarikarikar. 0816063-6187. 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

0: Hello.
1: Oh, this one, that's a, it don't come out. 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Alright, call me 081-6063-6187. I'm about to call me. Me and you go use our whole body. 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Also you tell me your name, everything together. Bang bang bam. 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As they call me, you they tell me where you they chat me or where you they follow me, they talk from. 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Okay, come on. 081-6063-6187. EGJ go.

0: Original Mr. Flavor on the dance.
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1: 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You're the number one guy, why are they? 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The guy told me, say, Ingo, call me. Tell people, say, they, oh, I'm so. I wonder if now you now, pam, I will cut up. Okay. Who's that from Bali, the family that talk? It don't fit. You know me? 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

0: Number eight. 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Is it my job today? 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If you need that government house, reach their gate. Your policeman will not wear uniform. Wear a jean and polo. Just go meet and say you follow for people who will say we never marry. So if they direct you, it's where other people do for inside government house. There, you get where they keep people who never marry. We want marry one, get one. Marry one, get two free. Again, you know, keep them for now. So, that's cool. That's what I need to write to you.
1: Okay.
0: All right. Congratulations for your I know you introduced who the sponsor of that job today. Now, Royal Kitchen.
1: Royal Kitchen for
0: Ikenabu after Javinik Johnson. After the link junction, you move small after the first upstairs, second upstairs by your right. Now, let me tell you straight, you don't for Ikenabu. You know your link now? Now, there, what should you do? At the office, they send you a message, they go call you. Bye-bye. God bless you. Go and eat and sing no more.
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Okay, if you check now, let me say time bomb or don't drop today. 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

0: Obsessive Hyperactivity Disorder, or better known as ADHD, is a mental disorder that affects an individual's ability to focus, causing them to move around more frequently. They may also have trouble controlling their impulsive behaviors.
1: One time for them praying on my downfall. Yeah. Two times.

According to the American Psychiatric Association, it affects roughly 8% of children and 2% of adults, commonly believed to only affect boys because they are perceived as rowdy and rambunctious.

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0: was just something about being wanted by someone who never knew what they wanted. I've seen some other people who want nothing like you. 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So even if it's out of my control, I try.
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0: Hello, this is Zanda's News in Brief. I am Victor Samuel, and here are the headlines. States rush to deploy forest guards as insecurity deepened. Trade sector attracts $65.79 million foreign investment. And finally, Florentino elected Real Madrid deals with Kebi, Duna, Edo, Imo, Anambra, and several skills under the federal government's backed initiatives linked to suspected bandits in Oyo and Kwara states. Against the backdrop of criminals, President Tinubu on Sunday his administration's commitment to fight the fight against insecurity and persons held captive across the country. The presidential candidate, Atiku Abongoshe, Borno State, for renewed efforts to secure the release of other victims still being held by kidnappers and insurgents across the country. It was reported that Nigerian military, particularly troops of the operation, successfully rescued 360 abductees from the Mandara, a notorious terrorist enclave and part of the state. Called that Bukwara had attacked a military base, burning operational vehicles, raising security forces and unspecified people, and abducting several others. On the business front, Nigeria trade sector attracted $65.79 million in foreign capital in the first quarter of 2026, representing a 91.31% increase from $34.39 million recorded in the corresponding period of 2025, despite a slowdown from the strong inflows recorded in the second half of last year. Data from the National Bureau of Statistics Capital Importation Report showed that foreign investment into the 91.31 underscoring renewed in cross-border trade. News and Sports show election a new term of the helm of the Spanish giant issued by the club's website on Monday morning. The club's electoral board says with 100% postal votes counted, the candidacy headed by Mr. Florentino Perez has won the election for president and board of directors of Real Madrid. According to the electoral Perez ticket, 21,765% of the total vote cast. That is the news as edited by Francis Opemuka. Before we go, we'll take a look at the headlines. Deploy forest guards as insecurity deepens. Trade sector attracts $65.79 million foreign investment report. And finally, Florentino Perez re-elected Real Madrid Victor Samuel. Thank you for listening.
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Oh yes, tap out by the Rich Gang. No be now song goes on until we see no good. Yes, so now perfect song for this weather. As the business with a long cool finish, we see no good. Oh, now welcome to Traffic Jam Show on Top Zander's Radio. 1057 FM, this will be the license day on top water. How now dead this is waiting for my area. When I waited for OG, when I waited for Makoya Flavor, when I waited for Irete, for Fire Service, for Control, for OG Flyover, for Hospital Junction, World Bank, Life of the Button Call, we never got to know. Anywhere where you want, this evening, you are welcome to the Traffic Jam Show on Top Zander. You are welcome this wonderful evening. Our area now for now waiting for road day. I believe say road Jeff on our side. You know, easier the weather your gas be. Bless everyone even for like this. If you there for your house, you there for office, I beg biko kwano carry umbrella umbok. Carry umbrella join, but you we no come wear what come off house. So if not, if rain cash you outside, sorry go be your name. I don't a person be that carry umbrella as you won't come off for your house this evening. No they do say man, no the camera. That one no me if rain jammy for road. No tosser, you know, Yeramo. And yes, if you want to enter any Bosumo this evening, make sure send a Bosumo way get door. Some Bosumo cars no get door. They just use a sachet water can. A beer, what you call that? There's empty water can. They use a car for me to the door of the close. If rain they fall, it go beat you, especially if you come there by the door side. The rain go beat you, waiting no good. Yes, so and also look out for a Bosumo where we say na nylon they use their glasses. I don't talk about Apple now this evening. Look out for all this one because if rain breeze begin to blow, your rain go mama, you waiting no good. They go put nylon for back, put them for side there. Try check these things. So these are now because say we they always day in a hurry in this country. We they always day in a hurry. We know they calm down. They calm down, they look the kind of boss we want enter for enter on. Now when we enter finish, you got to say the roof of the car will enter the leak. So by the time you go sit down finish, you know we use your hand test it when you want to sit down. Your car move like that, sit down up. Now when you go stand up, you can say your shirt, I mean your trousers don't color brown. Yes, I am Victor and I'm very much excited to be here this evening. Wherever you are in the city of where you talk to me, known as it be, is 081-6063-6187. Now the number where you could take on with that to take be a part of the show this evening. Now Man Crush Monday, you know, easy now. To say to be a man is not a day's job. Let's go play that song by Flavor. To be a man is not a day's job. Because waiting man they see every day, here and there, no be yamo. Man, truly, kondos to every man. Man, give on a bell. Yes, so now do this. So bell of blessing to every man where they are there. And us, the drive of Simo. Now still me and Kwa, the reason one or two where they make this world they go around. So to every man where they drive car for road, every passenger, every pedestrian, on a better bell of blessing for 1 hour. I will give you that to be a man is not

this job by Flavor. Now, music, we are going summer for every man way there this evening. Be that all. But still, talk to me, Mona's already at a bishop, as Zunzun, as Zunjam. I've been as Jean Jean this evening. You physically give advice to road users, so they say advice, not the finisher. You know what I be? We go continue to the talk. Because anybody waiting for him, nah, call me. Day for Jean, because front gate, just talk to me this evening. 081-60-63-61-87. Yes, so anywhere where you day around this area, Imsu Junction, go, or that Imsu front gate. I go live follow and I talk this evening. Join Yami, make a nasty day be 081-60-63-61-87. If you call me, you go tell me your name, where you're coming from, where it in the solve for your side. What will be your advice to road users and which music you go like make a play for you this evening. And now the first time where you they call me with this, I be a careful great meal. Don't forget, so if you follow us on every social at Zander's FM, Oweri. 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Even if you don't have the ground, I know where you go see out loud and clear. If you get in the talk session, yeah. They all may make me rich. Touch. She got that million dollars. Yeah, so I said I've been one play to be a man. I go and go play. And before I talk to you, we are calling condition this evening. To be a man by Flavor this evening. We'll be right back.

Oh yes, so caricature by Folland down this evening. 0160636187. Good evening to you, Mr. Victor. My name is Kems, texting on the phone. Traffic here is zoom zoom. Please advise drivers to drive carefully at this point in time. Okay. Life has no duplicate. Okay, play me any song. Oh, coincidentally, I'm playing Fola for you. He said, play me any song from Fola and Shode. All right, I got you covered. I'll play any song from Fola and Shode for you. Good evening to you, Mr. Presenter. My name is Magnus, texting from Works Layout. Traffic here, Zone Zone. 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Where's Works Layout at again? Works Layout, that should be around that Imsu side, here, thereabout. So our road is bad. Please, we need the government intervention. Okay, it's my first time texting you. Oh, beautiful. Mr. Magnus, welcome to the show this evening. This is Unyam Yam something for you. Welcome to the show this evening. 0816063-6187. That is the number for call and for SMS to be a part of the show. 0816063-6187. That is the number for call and for SMS to be a part of the show. When you call us, do it to reduce the volume of your radio set this evening. Nen. Hello. Hello. Hello. Hello. Good evening. Oh. Please, whoever it is, help me to reduce the volume of your radio so I can hear myself, obviously. Okay? 0816063-6187. Now, on to matter when I been see before I read this next SMS. Get matter when I been see for road this evening. And it's sad. Please, owner, where they drive this end of the

discussion continue. I beg, if you know that you want to, you know the approach, in a sharp corner, did in a sharp bend, please, let's all start entering that place with care. I beg, because you get one accident way for up this afternoon, for this place, I don't know that place name again, if they go where the last one about, if instead of making the decide to go police, you're going to go straight for that, get one turny, one sharp turny, we'll say you go pass, go new away. You show me say those will be drivers are not in that place already. That man, they drive discussion, I mean, they go that place, making cost like this, you, my condition of your car, where you day, now so they can't hand tear. Now so the car hand here and where you go here, this man there on speed. Now so the car hand in call they follow the dragger, not knowing say one car they carry speed they come to one enter that corner, they go up. In short, now God save them because they jammed themselves, but at least in done the almost raw arm to the end of the canal where did that place now God just hold them. I beg. These are the issues right here. You know the kind of car where you drive. You know say this car fit here and at any point, any small turning where you turn at the hand don't tear. This is strictly for this end of discussion and the discussion continue. People they use under accord. I beg. Now beg with the beg now. Thank God say nothing happened to them this evening. This one I see and my shout. I say God I beg. Thank God though. Say nothing to them. Oh, now beg with the beg now. First of all, over speeding is not good. And second of all, I know say you get one indicator something where they keep for there. Say okay, oh now signage with this. Oh, so I have cars come. But we need more. Yes, we need more of those signposts. We go signify people. We go alert drivers. Say this area where you enter. So now sharp corner dey there. Oh, make na dey careful. Slow down. Oh, more na dey for regular speed. Oh, because trailers they pass that place. Thank God, so no be trailer they come that for clear the man and the car and family come out this afternoon. If for clear the come out, now God save them. Oh God, save that man. What's in the good? If for he save him, he save him. It's in a trailer. Oh, and I go to the car for that place. Now I wonder what will happen this afternoon. Yeah. So please and please, we need more, you know, signages at that particular point in time. So this area will be saying a dead point, blind spot, food there, where car where they come, no go, no say another car they go, and these are the issues right here. Please, we beg our government, make una try see to that area. I know say different work constructions they go on around town, but still quiet inside there. We need something done about that particular place. Please, it cannot continue like this. 0160636187. Give me a report. On our way there for Insu Junction. Never call me. Tell me what's up for that area. Oh, get what that one ask now. They tell me say one thing stop for that side there. Now what to make one confirm.

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Body me that bad mo wow. 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She love bad man gang south.

méchant, méchant, méchant, méchant. Où est Nicky Bo? Nicky Bo.

Oyeso Casablanca by Ivan out this evening. 0816063-6187. That is the number for call and for SMS to be a part of the show. When you call us, the way to reduce the volume of your radio set this wonderful evening. On to Matan, when I toss a double for Rodo, yes, the plenty will be small. And please, for our area waiting for that IMSU back gate, we have been clamoring for what is it called now? Speed bumps. Clamoring for person called me say again one accident will happen there over the course of the weekend. And please, this is no gainsaying. We need speed bumps at IMSU back gate, right from that Oshi flyover down to that Aladima junction. We need them. This one is never, we need them for that place. So I beg, we need them for now. When I wait there in Shago to the fixed road, I beg, even now, matter like matter for that place, we go matter there. We need speed bumps at that IMSU back gate. I don't know how else to emphasize this, but we need a speed bump at that particular place. Please and please, na beg with the beguna, make una try. Give us speed bump, sir, for that particular place. 0816063-6187. Because the kind of speed where these guys they drive, if any of these boys will get motor, one day this I can just zoom and they go zzz, they don't know my waiting this up outside though. Please and please, I don't know how to say this, but we need speed bumps at that particular place where they for that IMSU baguette. 0816063-6187. I see all your SMS and trust me, I will play every song you requested for this evening on the

Oh, yes, on me by Bad Bunny and Drake on the dial this evening. I would look out for this show. To everybody who call us, thank you so much for calling. We'll back at tomorrow, same time, same station on Zanda's Radio 105.7 FM, the station where it goes on. I remain Victor. Bye for now.

0: Yeah. 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
1: 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I am Victor Samuel, and here are the headlines. States rush to deploy forest guards as insecurity deepened. Trade sector attracts $65.79 million foreign investment report. And finally, Florentino Perez re-elected Real Madrid president. The news in details. The deployment of forest guards has gathered momentum with Kebbi, Gombe, Kwara, Kaduna, Edo, Imo, Bayelsa, Anambra, and several other states scaling up operations under the federal government's backed initiative, although implementations remain uneven nationwide. The renewed focus on forest security follows President Bola Tinubu's approval of the recruitment of 1,000 forest guards after recent attacks and abductions linked to suspected bandits in Oyo and Kwara states. Against the backdrop of the increasing attacks by the criminals, President Tinubu on Sunday restated his administration's commitment to intensify the fight against insecurity and ensure of all personnel captive across the country. The presidential candidate of the African Democratic Congress, Atiku Abubakar, has welcomed reports of the rescue of 360 people abducted by terrorists in Ngozi, Borno State, while calling for renewed efforts to secure the release of other victims still being held by kidnappers and insurgents across the country. It was reported that the Nigerian military, particularly troops of the Operation Aden Kai, have successfully rescued 360 abductees from the Mandara Mountains, a notorious terrorist enclave in the southern part of the state. Recall that Boko Haram terrorists had attacked a military base in Operation Dispersing Security Forces, killing an unspecified number of people and abducting several others. On the business front, Nigeria trade sector attracted $65.79 million in the first quarter of 2026, representing a 91.31%

0: never sleep, must not go see for my dream. 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

They say your home is where the heart is, but my heart is free. So am I homeless or just heartless? Did I start this? Did it stink?

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Oh, water, when the entire generation, Ginore Bahano, in an inneku. So, oh, delay, ya make it small, ya make in great way, besamba, or ya name, and a gene with patterns. Repeated poverty, repeated affliction, repeated delay, repeated disappointment. Oh, what are that cause, ya? In an inne, oh, what are name, ka evil covenant in the jolo. Mezo, Otta will enforce that covenant. No, a family, ya name, Mezo. Oh, what a name can demand a family have good yard, or what a name here. Mana obu tona tombo, natchine can kill you with any no maka yike. Only no maka yike. Abram Ginias, no way he got gas to give an old otta name here. Only he got gas to give an inidriji catching a little well walk. In a way, repeated failure at the age of breakthrough, all utter a corsia. Mbola undi madra bambo, na family, no, but we are now all utter a corsia. A bemule history. Nagife, all ne inche, Ibaka, Giburanche, Nagiburako, Kikaska investigator, Nasonko, India Nile, Nagu bricklayer, give me master's degree, my memory and number, or ano. I'm on scene, Ilan, and the Kibambo, mba, always repeated fat. Oh, this syndrome of rising and falling, oh, Otana Corsia, this repeated battles, every five generation in your family now fight the same battle, oh, what an emir. Mana Gideon getting to Kuchineke, we could near Nike Nketineke, we say, oh, we are enough is enough. Ya ganola, ha, ga quatu ya, because any physical orders. Pastor, oh, Rokwanana, o tem no now. Diki hii neku, angam sign ya, but unwebe mwana, papa mdemene hii ota, unwebe mna eri roshi, or unwe shirai na bai, unwebe mwana hii dene, but ini hii neku anam ya, then, you ha eki jio nogi kubioku, e 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your a candy margarita here and I was in a this generation now of fortune native doctors be do put on a radio now. Choka hame ka ukuchineke na orte quiz and an okoro. I put on somebody, mammy, what an in subo, kiss ya no ways and why, biake many his and why, no guess the why on a chineke on a pay can carmen. In my house, emulate choso. Bellosom, oh, it may have a crisis. I could see us on the school. Nigga, in which yours or carrier. A label, but I send name with yours on when come on, anime, singing years and why I'm watching a corner. He had the man in the shop with Okuch Guabiama. A label, you brag. Jesus, Moomin Bozo, Ezukunanto, or do you know like a doctor, Mobus Denham? A loan acquisition in a chineke, because a big candia sinachi may be Kuchineke. 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Instead of fire, bad banner fire. 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Ufone me revival of altars. 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I also say, "Sitting up choose upon the basis where rubber." 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I say, God, bua chazo, agunile papa go baroko, bua chazo, ofoke maria ya, bute na family ki, dome na family ki, ane me in a good way now. 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
2: 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Midwife, a lechama for some wama noji hanoji. And my second baby, ejim operation, moya ma lota bewa pasi chineke biko. 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Ka e nwee good news and favor. 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
0: 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Only shock you were not there. Question at Imo State Visit Junction. By God, I said, I'm taking a priest of Rakona Bishop Coran, but I gave taking. Or when he stop war na OG flyover, by God, I said, I'm taking a priest of Rakona Bishop Coran, but I gave taking. Is it MCC Road Nabia? Stop one at Kuma one junction, son, I'm taking a priest of Rakona, not a Bishop Coran, but I gave taking. Because if you are priest of Rakona, I had the author see the Gugu, Nina Chinega, Boke Moniliaja, Yaliaja, Yarnogoro, where a gay GM author see the Bia Autumn.

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5: Hey, hey, Papa Nick, I beg no verse. You feel help me with your gas to make I take a conclusion with the idea cook.
6: Mama Jima, no be you as go feed gas the other day.
5: My brother, no verse, I beg the one when I finish. 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The tea don't finish it.
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6: Maybe say you never hear of Dutch Global. Dutch Global, therefore,
7: if you from Obinze, they go. Dutch Global, there by the right, after Avo Junction. 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Dutch Global, there by the left, before Avo Junction.
6: Then still get another office way, therefore,
7: if you from over there, they go Olo and you pass Akwakuma Junction, Dutch Global Day by the right after Ohi Junction, beside Shedi Hotel. If you come from Oludego, with the Dutch Global Day by your left before Ohi Junction.
5: I beg, oh, thank you, make a rush, make a go feel it like that. So,
6: then don't get new office waiting for 121 MCC Road by St. Francis Bus Stop, close to St. Matthew's Catholic Church, or where the Imo State.
7: Then if you need home delivery, if you call 081-4444-2300.
5: Oh, yeah, wait first, now, Papa Neka. Myself, get current to read to knock you. You know, say Dutch Global don't open their new mega cooking gas station this one day for Eme Kuku, close to Our Lady of Mount Camel Catholic Church after Holy Rosary Hospital, or where or not local government in the state.
8: Papa Neka, which neighbor pass you? You are the original neighbor.
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1: We just play the music. You take the emotion.

Hello, this is Zanda's News in Brief. I am Victor Samuel, and here are the headlines. States rush to deploy forest guards as insecurity deepened. Trade sector attracts $65.79 million foreign investment report. And finally, Florentino Perez re-elected Real Madrid president. The news in details. The deployment of forest guards has gathered momentum with Kebbi, Gombe, Kwara, Kaduna, Edo, Imo, Bayelsa, Anambra, and several other states scaling up operations under the federal government's backed initiative, although implementations remain uneven nationwide. The renewed focus on forest security follows President Bola Tinubu's approval of the recruitment of 1,000 forest guards after recent attacks and abductions linked to suspected bandits in Oyo and Kwara states. Against the backdrop of the increasing attacks by the criminals, President Tinubu on Sunday restated his administration's commitment to intensify the fight against insecurity and ensure the release of all persons held captive across the country. The presidential candidate of the African Democratic Congress, Atiku Abubakar, has welcomed reports of the rescue of 360 people abducted by terrorists in Ngozi, Borno State, while calling for renewed efforts to secure the release of other victims still being held by kidnappers and insurgents across the country. It was reported that the Nigerian military, particularly troops of the Operation Aden Kai, have successfully rescued 360 abductees from the Mandara Mountains, a notorious terrorist enclave in the southern part of the state. Recall that Boko Haram terrorists had attacked a military base in Ngozi, burning operational vehicles, dispersing security forces, killing an unspecified number of people, and abducting several others. On the business front, Nigeria trade sector attracted $65.79 million in foreign capital in the first quarter of 2026, representing a 91.31% increase from $34.39 million recorded in the corresponding period of 2025. Despite a slowdown from the strong inflows recorded in the second half of last year, data from the National Bureau of Statistics Capital Importation Report showed that foreign investment into the trade sector rose 91.31% year-on-year, underscoring renewed investor confidence in commercial activities and cross-border trades. We end the news of sports as Real Madrid has announced that Florentino Perez has won the club's presidential election, securing a new term of the helm of the Spanish giants. In an official statement issued by the club's website on Monday morning, the club's electoral board says with 100% of the in-person and postal votes counted, the candidacy headed by Mr. Florentino Perez has won the election for president and board of directors of Real Madrid. According to the electoral board, Perez's ticket received 21,741 votes, representing 65% of the total vote cast. That is the news as edited by Francis Okwemuka. Before we go, we'll take a look at the headlines. States rush to deploy forest guards as insecurity deepens. Trade sector attracts $65.79 million foreign investment report. And finally, Florentino Perez re-elected Real Madrid president. I am Victor Samuel. Thank you for listening.

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2: 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You take the emotion.